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4: Here's a K97 weather forecast. Chance of thunderstorms tonight, otherwise mainly cloudy skies expected. Lows around 55. Southeasterly winds around 5 miles per hour. 79 tomorrow, slight chance for storms. Lows around 64 tomorrow night, clear skies. Bright sunshine and dry, Saturday and Sunday, mid 80s, Saturday, upper 70s by Sunday. From the Weatherology Weather Center, I'm staff meteorologist Laura Lockwood. Currently 69.

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4: Staying up to the K97 Literality Forecast. Mainly cloudy skies expected tonight with a chance for storms. Winds will blow around 55, southeast winds 5 to 10 miles per hour. Slight chance for storms. Tomorrow, highs around 79. Tomorrow night, winds will blow around 64. Sunny skies and dry. Saturday and Sunday, mid-80s. Saturday, low 80s by Sunday. From the Weatherology Weather Center, I'm staff meteorologist Laura Lockwood. Right now, 64.

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4: Here's a K97 meteorology forecast. Cloudy tonight with a chance for storms. Lows around 55. Southeast winds 5 to 10 miles per hour. Sunshine mixed with clouds at times. Tomorrow, slight chance for storms. High of 79. Lows around 64 tomorrow night. Lots of sunshine and dry. Saturday and Sunday, mid-80s. Saturday, low 80s by Sunday. From the Weatherology Weather Center, I'm staff meteorologist Laura Walker. Currently 65.
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0: Here's a K97 weatherology forecast. Cloudy tonight with a chance for storms. Lows around 55. Southeast winds 5 to 10 miles per hour. Sunshine mixed with clouds at times. Tomorrow, slight chance for storms. High of 79. Lows around 64 tomorrow night. Lots of sunshine and dry. Saturday and Sunday, mid-80s. Saturday, low 80s by Sunday. From the Weatherology Weather Center, I'm staff meteorologist Laura Lockwood. Right now, 63.
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0: Here's a K97 Meteorology Forecast. Cloudy tonight with a chance for storms. Lows around 55. Southeast winds 5 to 10 miles per hour. Sunshine mixed with clouds at times. Tomorrow, slight chance for storms. High of 79. Lows around 64 tomorrow night. Lots of sunshine and dry. Saturday and Sunday, mid-80s. Saturday, low 80s by Sunday. From the Weatherology Weather Center, I'm staff meteorologist Laura Walker. Right now, 61.
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1: Here's a K97 meteorology forecast. Chance for storms overnight, otherwise overcast. Lows dip down to about 55. Southeast winds 5 to 10 miles per hour. A blend of clouds and sun. Friday, slight chance of thunderstorms. Highs level off around 79. Friday night, lows dip down to about 64. Sunny skies and dry. Saturday and Sunday, mid-80s. Saturday, low 80s by Sunday. From the Weatherology Weather Center, I'm staff meteorologist Laura Lockwood. Currently 61.

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2: 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Or get a little nostalgic? 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
1: Here's a K97 meteorology forecast. Thunderstorms likely overnight, otherwise cloudy skies expected. Lows of aloft around 55. Easterly winds 5 to 10 miles per hour. Sunshine mixed with clouds at times Friday. Chance of thunderstorms. Daytime highs approaching 79. Clear skies. Friday night lows dip down to about 64. That's your updated forecast brought to you by Quickstar, supporting local weather in communities across the state. Currently 57.

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1: Here's a K97 weatherology forecast. Thunderstorms likely overnight, otherwise cloudy skies expected. Lows level off around 55. Easterly winds 5 to 10 miles per hour. Sunshine mixed with clouds at times. Friday, chance of thunderstorms. Daytime highs approaching 79. Clear skies. Friday night, lows dip down to about 64. That's your updated forecast brought to you by Quickstar, supporting local weather in communities across the state. Right now, it's 58 degrees.

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He's a ranch hand in a pinch, man. 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
1: Here's the K97 weatherology forecast. Storms likely overnight, otherwise cloudy skies expected. Lows dip down to about 57. Southeast winds 5 to 10 miles per hour. Sunshine mixed with clouds at times. Friday, chance of thunderstorms. High temperatures reach up to 82. Lows level off around 64. Friday night, clear skies. From the Weatherology Weather Center, I'm meteorologist Jennifer Wojcicki. Right now, 57.

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1: Here's the K97 weatherology forecast. Storms likely overnight, otherwise cloudy skies expected. Lows dip down to about 57. Southeast winds 5 to 10 miles per hour. Sunshine mixed with clouds at times. Friday, chance of thunderstorms. High temperatures reach up to 82. Lows level off around 64. Friday night, clear skies. From the Weatherology Weather Center, I'm meteorologist Jennifer Vujicic. Right now, it's 59 degrees.

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15: Here's the K97 Weatherology Forecast. Cloudiness early today, sunshine for this afternoon. Highs top out near 79 degrees. Wind southeasterly, 5 to 10 miles per hour. Tonight, clear. Lows drop to 64. Wind south, 5 to 15. And then Saturday, an abundance of sunshine, breezy winds, and highs warm to the low 80s. From the Weatherology Weather Center, I'm meteorologist Bill Jensko.
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It's Iowa's favorite country, K97. Gabby Barrett, dance like nobody's watching. Hey,

0: Maren Morris, Iowa's favorite country, Mason's K97 Woo! Morning show. Yeah, it's wasn't expecting that rain. It wasn't in the forecast yesterday morning. Yeah, anytime it doesn't turn out like the National Weather Service says, you know, where I'm getting my information, the National Weather Service, anytime something like this pops up, I'm like, oh, yeah. I feel a little guilty that I, you know, kind of perpetuated that that false information. However, you know, it is what it is. Yeah, I mean, it just wasn't in the forecast. Now it's saying we don't have more precipitation expected until Tuesday. But after that little bit last night, I don't know anymore, man. Expecting sunny skies, a bit of windiness today. 60 feels like 55 right now, but high 78 today, and staying warm. So, I mean, it is possible. You know, there's a weird pressure system out there. 62 is the low tonight and starting tomorrow morning. And then Saturday, yeah, we got a sunny Saturday, high of 82. A sunny Sunday with a high of 82, and we're going to stay again in the lower 60s for lows in the overnight. And still, that's how we're rolling Sunday into Monday. It's lower 60s and then a high of 80 again on Monday. And then Tuesday is when they're projecting. They're actually seeing the rain in the forecast. But who knows? Might just pop up out of nowhere. Yeah, hope you're doing all right after that little storm that came through last night. Got the way back playback at 6:30. Hudson Westbrook coming up quick on K97.
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Haley Witters on Iowa's favorite country, K97. I'm in love. Hey, it's 6:30. It's time for the way back playback. And well, this one, it's Friday. I wanted to hear it. Buck Owens, K97, Johnny B. Goode.

Iowa's favorite country. The Way Back Playback, Buck Owens, Johnny B. Good, done by Chuck Berry before that, and Marty McFly before that. You know, that one was just because I wanted to hear it. You know, that Buck Owens, Johnny B. Good, that one was for me. But I got one here for Old Man Burns. It's another Way Back Playback on K97, Johnny Cash.

0: So way back, playback on Iowa's favorite country, K97. Johnny Cash there. A tune called Oney. Dedicated to my boss, old man Burns. Anywho, hey, we got Mitchell Tenpenny coming up here pretty darn quick on K97 Mason's Morning Show.
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Keith Urban, Somewhere in My Car. 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

0: there's some new baby trends to look out for in 2027. The name site Nameberry just put out the latest trend forecast, and parents are embracing a more is better approach when it comes to naming their kids. Yeah, some baby name trends that are expecting next year. Name maxing. Yeah, it's all about maxing everything, right? Yeah, yeah. People be blending two names together to make it fully maxed. Like Maeve and Avery into Mavery. Yeah. George and Bill into Jill. No, not like that. But the Odyssey names. Expect names like Ajax, Calypso, and even Homer to make a comeback. Lunar names. Why? No one knows, but you might see like Ilara or Moon, things like that. World Cup names. Baby Enzo. Names ending in OMI. Like Tommy, or is it Tommy? Aomi, Ziomi, yeah. Medieval names expected to make a comeback. Agnes, oh baby Agnes. Winifred, Archibald too. That's a good, strong, solid name, isn't it? Opulent names too. Cashmere, Golden, Hampton, Trust. Coastal baby names. Clifton, Cove, Fisher, Reef. Yeah, you gonna name your kid Reef? No way I would, but I wouldn't name him Tide either. We're a Dane family, dang it. 1890s nicknames too. Ernie, Archie, and Ozzy, and then European place names like Florence, Maribel, Oslo, and Roma. Yeah. Nameberryagain.com. That's what they're predicting for baby names in 2027. Just when you thought it couldn't get any dumber, they go and pull a stunt like this. Yeah. Hey, we'll hear from weatherology soon. A little bit about the forecast coming up on Iowa's favorite country, K97.
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8: Here's the K97 weatherology forecast. Clearness early today, sunshine for this afternoon. Highs top out near 79 degrees. Wind southeasterly, 5 to 10 miles per hour. Tonight, clear. Lows drop to 64. Wind south, 5 to 15. And then Saturday, an abundance of sunshine, breezy winds, and highs warm to the low 80s. From the Weatherology Weather Center, I'm meteorologist Phil Jinsko. Right now it's 60.

Jackson Dean, Fearless there, the echo on Iowa's favorite country, K97. A little later this hour, going to chat with Greg Meyer from PMC Advantage, expected to come into the studio. We'll chat with Greg there, and then 8 o'clock hour, on the phone with Danielle DeWitt from Ballage Resort. And then Jeannie Morgan, 11 till 1 today, is going to be checking in from Forever Friends. So, very fun-filled Friday we got going. And a new tune from Josh Ross, even to keep things going. Drink Things Through, K97.

Dan and Shay on Iowa's favorite country and Mason's K97 morning show. Well, if you're on TikTok, you know the three categories: the good and creative stuff, the bad rage bait stuff, and then there's the really weird stuff. There's a lot of that. You've been scrolling TikTok recently, you might have thought, why is everyone boiling and eating whole zucchini right now? Well, it's the latest hack, and it's simple. You boil water and salt, toss a whole zucchini into the water, boil the heck out of it, let it cool, and then add olive oil and salt flakes, and eat it whole, end to end. Even if you love zucchini, it sounds not great, really. Everyone who's trying it online seemed shocked by how delicious it is. Some also dress it with red wine vinegar, minced garlic, or chili flakes, but others say it's overkill.

0: It could be worth a try if you're looking for a healthier snack, but if you're a texture person, I mean, what do you expect's going to happen? 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No thank you. I'll pass. 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Hey, we're going to hear from Joe Jaden here pretty quick. Homecoming, Fort Dodge, parade today. Go Dodgers! Joe Jaden, soon, K97.
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3: 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Iowa State volleyball home against Kansas State at 6:30. Coming up on Saturday, the 3-2 Iowa Central football team is on the road at 11 o'clock at Garden City Community College. They are 3-4 on the year. Here's Tritons coach Colby Cratch.
5: It's an exciting challenge to get back in the win category. You know, it's another long travel for us. I'm excited to see how the off week has paid off for us in terms of just practicing and worrying about ourselves and not an opponent for a week.
3: The Iowa Community College Athletic Conference announced a three-year agreement with Dyersville Events to host the Region 11 Division II baseball tournament at the Field of Dreams Ballpark from 2027 through 2029. The Iowa Central Tritons will be part of that. Fort Dodge girls swimming yesterday competes in a triangular and fall to Spencer 87-17. They lose to Carroll 80-24. Fort Dodge Cross Country Invitational was held at Kennedy Park yesterday. On the boys' side, the Dodgers as a team got 20th. The Gales were 26th. And the girls' standing, St. Edmund, was 23rd. Nobody individually earned a medal for Fort Dodge or St. Edmund. Iowa Central men's golf team participated in the Quad Cup at Arnold's Park yesterday. North Iowa Area Community College and Iowa Central finished in a 2-2 tie, with North Iowa winning the tiebreaker. High school volleyball last night, East Sac County sweep South Central Calhoun 25-17, 25-22, 25-22. The Titans now 12-15 on the season. And I'm Joe Jaden with the Connoisseur Media Sports Update.
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Tiger Lily Gold forever from here on Iowa's favorite country, K97. Yeah, go Dodgers. If you want to catch that action, yourfortdodge.com. You can stream it in video, too. It's pretty neat what that sports department's doing. We got Greg Meyer from PMC Advantage coming into the studio here pretty darn quick. Stella Lefty and Vincent Mason after Darius Rucker on K97.

0: It's Iowa's favorite country. K97-year-old pal Mason here, and I'm in the studio with Greg Meyer from PMC Advantage. Greg, how you doing today?
1: I'm good, Mason. Thanks for having me again.
0: Yeah, you got it. It's always great to see you. It seems like it's been a while. You know, it was a different season ago. Now we're in fall. Seems like a great time to do an insurance checkup.
1: Yeah, most definitely. You know, a lot of the year has happened so far, and lives are obviously always changing as the year goes on, and things start to slow down a little bit as we get closer to the winter months, which also, you know, there's some cons to the winter months too, right? With a lot of accidents and hard driving here in the state of Iowa, it's a great time to reach out to your agent and do a check through your insurance.
0: Yeah, well, you know, I mean, sometimes people might think I'm doing a review of insurance. Does that mean I'm gonna have to buy more insurance?
1: No, it doesn't actually at all. And I think that's some of the reason why people shy away from it. They're worried about their premiums going up and being sold maybe another product and something else they have to pay for every month. But the biggest reason to sit down with your agent is really to make sure that everything is covered the way that you need to be covered. As I mentioned before, things are always changing. You're always building new properties. You're buying new vehicles. Sometimes you have kids. Sometimes you get married. So there's some different things in your life that you want to make sure are up to date on all of your policies. And that's really what the insurance agents are going to go talk you through, is really take a deep dive, make sure that nothing has changed since the last time you spoke, which is probably a year ago. I think annually is probably the best time to check that. And then they will send you on your way, making sure that you know that you're fully covered.
0: Well, that's excellent. Always great news. You know you're in good hands. An independent insurance agency, PMC Advantage is. And why is that important that you guys remain independent?
1: Yeah, so it really gives us a broad scope of different carriers that we can sell through. A lot of the captive agencies, you know, the State Farms of the world, they sometimes find a hard place to find certain products for clients. Either they don't have it, or maybe it's not priced the way that the client wants it to be. So being independent, we you know, at PMC, we have 158 different carriers that we're able to sell through. Not only are we able to have different options as far as price points, but we can find different products that different carriers offer that other carriers may not.
0: Well, that's excellent. You know, having that versatility going to get you the best price and the best coverage. And, well, Greg, if you can stick around, we'll talk about some of the things people forget to tell their insurance agent.
1: Yeah, absolutely.
0: It's Iowa's favorite country, K97.
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1: It's Mason's K97 Morning Show in the studio with Greg Meyer from PMC Advantage, and we've talked about a lot of great things so far. You know why it's important to have an independent insurance agent. And, you know, there might be some things that you forget to tell your insurance agent. And, Greg, what are some of those things?
2: Yeah, most definitely. I'll break it down into kind of three categories, the personal line side, the commercial side, and then and really a state of who we are here in Iowa, which is farm and agriculture. So on the personal line side, there's a lot of things that are forever changing in your life, whether it's a new vehicle that you've added to a policy or need to add to a policy, any property changes that you may have, whether you've done any changes to your home or built any additions onto your home. And then really the life insurance side as well. You have, you know, new kids that are born. You want to make sure that you're properly insuring them and insuring your family on the life insurance side. On the commercial side of things, you're always evolving every day as well. Sometimes it's the property coverage itself. Maybe you move to a different location. But sometimes it's the inside of the works that actually changes. Sometimes you have different number of employees. Sometimes your revenue counts can change, and you need to make sure that your coverage is where it needs to be if something were to happen. And then on the farm and agriculture, with harvest season, obviously a lot of your machines are in the field, and you have some things not go to plan and break down, and you have to get new operations and new equipment to be able to do those operations. And I think during the busiest time of the year, sometimes we forget to call in and make sure those things are insured. So it's a really good time of year to make sure anything that's changed over the last, you know, 9 to 10 months, you make sure that you are insured properly.
1: Yeah, maybe get some scuba equipment on some of them tractors, all that rain we got last month.
2: It's been crazy. I think this is the first time I know personally I haven't had to water my lawn all summer. It's been green all the way to August. But, yeah, it's been a wild year. Thankfully, a lot of the rain that's come, we haven't had a lot of storms with that. A lot of the wind and stuff has been under control, which is good to see. We did have some hail early on, but it's definitely still wet out there.
1: All right. Well, Greg with PMC Advantage, we'll chat more with you here in a bit if you got a chance to stick around.
2: Yeah, absolutely.
1: All right, it's Iowa's favorite country, K97.
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3: Here's the K97 Weather Allergy Forecast. Cloudiness early today, sunshine for this afternoon. Highs top out near 79 degrees. Wind southeasterly, 5 to 10 miles per hour. Tonight, clear, lows drop to 64. Wind south, 5 to 15. And then Saturday, an abundance of sunshine, breezy winds, and highs warm to the low 80s. From the Weather Allergy Weather Center, I'm meteorologist Bill Jensko. Right now, it's 59.
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0: funeral. So pack the car and dry your eyes. I know they got plenty young blood left in them, and plenty nights under pink skies you taught them to enjoy.
1: Zach Bryan, Pink Skies on Iowa's favorite country, K97. A little later this hour, going to chat on the phone with Danielle DeWitt from Ballard's Resort. And pretty darn quick, got Greg Meyer in the studio, PMC Advantage. We'll wrap up with him after Sawyer Brown. Jason Aldean, K97.

0: Iowa's favorite country, K97, Mason's K97 morning show in the studio with Greg Meyer from PMC Advantage. And, well, Greg, we've learned a lot here today. It's important to review your insurance. And why is this now a great time to do it?
1: Yeah, I think, you know, any person that has insurance, which is obviously the most average adult, should probably at least do it annually. Looking at your coverage once a year, it gives enough time that things have changed over the last 12 months that you can make sure that you are insured properly, whether it's any changes with anything that you own, whether it's your vehicles or your property or properties, rather, or you're on the commercial side if you own any businesses. But then on the personal side, too, when you're looking at any life insurance, for any of the adults in the family or any kids that have been maybe newborns that are added, it's just a good time to sit down with your agent. As things start to slow a little bit as we get closer to the winter months, it makes for a perfect time to sit down for about a 20-minute conversation.
0: So PMC Advantage, they cover quite a vast area. Now, say folks around the Fort Dodge area, who would they want to get a hold of?
1: Yeah, so any of our agents would be able to give them a quote on any line of business that they're looking at, any product. You can reach out on our website at pmca.agency or our local phone number is 515-295-9433. Again, 515-295-9433. And any of our agents will be able to pick up and help them out with any need that they have.
0: Well, Greg Meyer, I want to thank you so much for coming in and spending this time with us, telling us all about PMC Advantage.
1: Yeah, I appreciate it. Thanks, Mason, for having me. You're always great, and looking forward to help anybody out with their insurance needs.
0: All right. 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

0: It's Iowa's favorite country, K97. Mason here on the line with Danielle DeWitt from Ballard's Resort, all the way up north at Lake of the Woods, up in northern Minnesota. Danielle, how you doing?
1: I'm good. How are you doing?
0: Oh, I'm doing great. It was like less than a month ago that I saw you, and I miss you guys already.
1: Yeah, you know, we had a great trip with you guys in September, and we look forward to next September already, year after year, you guys coming back up and hosting the trip, always that same time frame in September. So we look forward to it every year.
0: Yeah, it's, you know, the weekend after Labor Day. I've been able to set my watch for it. That marks 6 years since I've been up there, and I did get a first my last trip up. There was one day I didn't catch a fish, but Ooh. Yeah, but that is out of 18 days. I'm doing the math, like out on that water.
1: Was the weather not in your favor?
0: The weather was awful that day. We were talking.
1: Yeah.
0: We couldn't get out onto the lake. And it just, you know, we had to stay in the river, and the wind was whipping, and perhaps I should have kept my bait in the water the whole time. Not that I was cuddled up in the, you know, in the boat or anything, but it got rough like one day, but the Monday that we got there, absolutely killed it. Had a great dinner that night. And even Tuesday, not catching any fish, the shore lunch was fantastic.
1: Mm. Yes, there's nothing better than that fresh fish, you know, fried up here at Ballard's. And, you know, even on a day like that, it's kind of nice to get off that water, come on the mainland, warm up a little, and then, you know, give it a try too. So nothing wrong with a day like that, but we prefer the day ones like you had, where the weather is cooperating and you're catching lots of fish.
0: Oh, well, day three was even better. We got to go further out into the lake because the wind wasn't as bad as it was on day one, and just sun shining. Like, yeah, weather was perfect. We brought a bunch in. I myself even got a slot fish on Wednesday.
1: I love it. Yes. Good day. So for those who might not realize or know where you were, you know, we're talking at Ballard's Resort up on Lake of the Woods. So the very tip top of Minnesota, that big body of water, it's a border water. So it goes into Canada in the U.S. And that's why the weather and the wind make such a big factor, is because it is such a big body of water.
0: Yeah, absolutely. But yeah, I can't even begin to count how many fish we've pulled out of that lake. And everybody got to come home with their limit, the 4 walleye, 2 sauger. We even got a few perch to bring home this last trip.
1: Awesome. That makes it really fun. And we are taking reservations for your September trip. I know year after year we have a few names that pop up and they come back. If you want to get your name on the list that you are interested for next year, you can give us a call. And, you know, we have the dates set. We don't have the rates or anything like that finalized, but you can put your name on the list, and then we'd reach out to you as soon as all the details are finalized. But I do think that we have something a little bit, you know, more exciting to talk about that's happening yet this winter.
0: Oh, this winter, that would be ice fish in the winter time.
1: We do ice fish up here, and, you know, you guys have done a trip with us, a few years back. We had a annual ice fishing trip with you guys. We put it on hold for a couple years, but it's coming back. We're doing it again in February with you, and you are coming up here. We're so excited.
0: Oh, I'm excited. Holy cow, I have never been ice fishing before. Like,
1: ever. Just like never ever, or never, just not to Lake of the Woods?
0: Never ever. No, like I've never even gone on to our local river and, you know, cut out a hole or anything. I mean, really, I don't know how it works, but Luckily, you got a bunch of guys there that do.
1: Yes, absolutely. So the trip is scheduled February 21st to February 24th. It's a 3-night, 2-day package. So it includes your round trip motor coach transportation, 3 nights lodging, 2 days fishing. We have ice fishing equipment if you need it. All of your meals are included in tax, and we're super excited to get this rolling. We'll be sending out information to people who've been on the trip before. And if you want information now, or you want to put your name on the list to go fishing with him for the first time ever, give us a call at 800-776-2675 or go to our website of BallardsResort.com.
0: It's like I got an early Christmas present. Danielle, I cannot wait for this. This is going to be an absolute blast. Yeah, scratch those dates off right now. February 21st to the 24th. I'm already stoked for it.
1: He really is. We've been talking for it for a few days now, and he just can't wait to get up here in the winter. The nice thing is you can jump on that motor coach. You don't have to worry about driving that distance. And it's ice fishing, and it's Lake of the Woods. It doesn't get much better than that. February 21st to the 24th. Give us a call. Go to our website, and let's get you up here this February.
0: All right. Well, Danielle, thank you so much for that bit of information there and chatting about our recent trip. And, well, yeah, I'll see you in person February 21st to the 24th. And I'm sure we'll chat before that and kind of give folks a little more rundown.
1: Absolutely. We look forward to it.
0: All right. Danielle, take care. Thank you so much.
1: Thank you.
0: It's Iowa's favorite country, K97.
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0: Iowa's favorite country, K97. Well, my thanks to both guests this morning. Danielle DeWitt, who we just heard from via telephone. And before that, Greg Meyer hung out for a bit in the studio. Just shot the breeze in between. Good guy. Make sure you check out PMCA if you're in the market for some insurance. Yeah, we'll talk about some other fun things soon, but we've talked a lot, haven't we? We'll get back to some tunes quick. Carly Pearce and Chris Stapleton coming up on K97.
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1: Here's the K97 Weatherology forecast. For today, we'll see gradually clearing skies with high temperatures warming up into the lower 80s. Winds turning to the southeast at 10 to 15. Then for tonight, mostly clear, a low of 64. Summer-like on Saturday, mid-80s with lots of sunshine, breezy south winds. For Sunday, a high of 82. From the Weatherology Weather Center, I'm meteorologist Michael Carroll. Right now, it's 59.
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It's Tim McGraw with Faith Hill.

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The ones that like me. Brantley Gilbert on Iowa's Favorite Country. K97, Mason here. We're having a fantastic Friday, if I do say so myself. We got Janie Morgan checking in a little later this morning. 11 o'clock from Forever Friends. It's going to be awesome. Riley Green, K97.

0: It's Iowa's favorite country, K97. Sarah Beth Brewer, Let Us Be. Well, Sydney Sweeney, distantly related to another celebrity. Yeah, did one of them genealogy tests. The MyHeritage.com determined ninth cousins once removed from... Yeah, you're going to hear it and you're going to be like, oh, yeah, okay. Ninth cousins once removed through a shared ancestor named Ezra Perry, who lived in Sandwich, Massachusetts in the 1600s. And I'm talking about the one and only Marilyn Monroe. Yes, it turns out Sydney Sweeney is the ninth cousin once removed of Marilyn Monroe. Wow. It gets me interested to see, you know, where my genealogy would line up. Unfortunately, probably with Fatty Arbuckle. It's Iowa's favorite country, K97.
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5: New Iowa Senate candidates Ashley Hinson shows up every day to fight for Iowa. Josh Turek? He doesn't. That's why sheriffs across Iowa are endorsing Hinson. 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
6: 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That's Josh Turek. 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Fight on Iowa is responsible for the content of this ad.
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0: Jackson Dean, Blacktop Blues on Iowa's favorite country, K97. 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
2: I'm Helena McNamee, and it's time to take a look at those markets again. Over on the Chicago Board of Trade, December corn is down 3 at $4.99. March down 2¾ at $5.14¼. November soybeans down 8½ at $12.89. January down 8½ at $13.06. December wheat is up 2 at $6.88½. And now over on the mercantile, October live cattle is down 65 at $220.95. December down 85 at $222.92. October feeder cattle down 172 at $336.42. November down 185 at $333.95. October lean hogs down 40 at $76.52. December down 47 at $68.62. With this Connoisseur Media Ag Market Update, I'm Helena McNamee.
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2: I'm Josh Mason, in for Helena McNamee with this Connoisseur Media opening market report. On the Chicago Board of Trade, December corn is up one at 501 and a quarter, March up three quarters at 516. November soybeans are up eight and a quarter at 1295 and three quarters. January's up seven and three quarters at 1312. December wheat is up one and a half at 684 and three quarters. May's up one at 705. Over on the mercantile, October live cattle up 12 at 222. December's up 27 at 223.82. October feeder cattle's down 27 at 337.75. November's up 12 at 335. October lean hogs are down 80 at 75.02. December's down 105 at 67.55. With this Connoisseur Media Market Report, I'm Josh Mason.
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6: Here's the K97 Weatherology forecast. For today, we'll see gradually clearing skies with high temperatures warming up into the lower 80s. Winds turning to the southeast at 10 to 15. Then for tonight, mostly clear, a low of 64. Summer like on Saturday, mid 80s with lots of sunshine, breezy south winds. For Sunday, a high of 82. From the Weatherology Weather Center, I'm meteorologist Michael Carroll. Currently 61 degrees.

0: 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That's Hunter Hayes on Iowa's favorite country. K97, Mason here. About an hour from now, we'll hear from Jane E. Morgan, live on location at Forever Friends. Boarding, grooming, all of that. There's some great folks that will help your animals out. Jane E. Morgan will be chatting with those folks here. 11 to 1 today. Yeah, pretty easy lunch for your old pal Mason, huh? K97.
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You know, here's a little throwback. 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

0: Ian Munsick, Love is Blind, Iowa's favorite country, Mason's K97 morning show. Yeah, we'll hear from Janie Morgan around 11 o'clock. She'll be at Forever Friends boarding and grooming facility. Some folks that really care about animals. I can tell you that. Janie Morgan will tell you more again 11 to 1 today. Well, most popular toy of the year, apparently. What are you going to be scrambling for around Christmas time, hoping you can find one? It's butt face, but technically it's called Chester Cheeks. It's a squishy toy. A squishy toy called Chester Cheeks, apparently. Most popular toy of the year. Naked backside with a face, his hands, feet, and a tuft of hair on the top of his butt or head or whatever. So he's mostly a face, and he's wearing undies or shorts at his waist. So good, he's covered up. But you know, he makes a variety of fart noises when you squeeze him and whatnot, and also dances when you press his head while bouncing and tooting. So all right, so like, yeah, it's weird, but it's not that weird. And it's not that expensive. It's not like it's a, I want a PS5 Pro Edition, Daddy. Yeah. I guess I don't have hoity-toity kids, but no, $30 on Amazon is what they're running. I guess Target and Walmart might have them, too. So buy yours now, Budface. Flatulent sold separately. K97.
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0: 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Hey, we're going to do a chili cook-off next Saturday, if you haven't heard. 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Be awesome to get some more teams out there. 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
8: Here's the K97 Weatherology forecast. For today, we'll see gradually clearing skies with high temperatures warming up into the lower 80s. Winds turning to the southeast at 10 to 15. Then for tonight, mostly clear, a low of 64. Summer-like on Saturday, mid-80s with lots of sunshine, breezy south winds. For Sunday, a high of 82. From the Weatherology Weather Center, I'm meteorologist Michael Carroll. Currently, it's 63.
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2: 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Good morning, Chris.
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2: Broadcasting live from Forever Friends, I'm Janie Morgan with Operations Manager Chris Ball. Chris, walk me through this building. Let's take a little tour.
3: Okay, so where we started at is our boarding and daycare entrance, check-in and check-out. So off to my left, we have our boarding or our grooming suites, which they have their own entrance. It just helps us to kind of keep the dogs safe and separated in case we have dogs that come in that aren't necessarily super excited to run into dogs they don't know. We have our multi-use room, which we use as kind of a break room, a meeting room, just a storage room. But once we go through this first gate, so we have several gates set up in the hallway to keep the dogs from escaping, I guess you could say. Priority number one for us.
2: Sounds like jail.
3: Not that I would know. Me either. priority number one is your dog safety. You know, we are a very dog-focused, dog-led facility. So right now we're standing in front of, we can go in actually.
2: Yeah, let's go in. Is this the playroom?
3: This is their playroom, yes. So we are standing, walking into one of our two playrooms. Hi, honey. This is actually Huckleberry's litter mate. So Gracie,
2: maybe we should leave the playroom. Oh, buddy. We'll be back.
3: He doesn't appreciate having to share my attention.
2: Aww.
3: So this is our playroom number one. This is where our doggy daycare is at. This is where our boarding dogs, you know, we spend most of our time outside or in one of these rooms. Just that is what we do. Like, we come in at 5 a.m., we get the dogs out, we play, they have breakfast, we come back out and play all day. The state requires a two-hour break, so they have a nap time and lunch, and then they come back out and play until dinner time. So that is, they're not in a kennel anymore than have to be.
2: Absolutely not. All right, this place is huge. We don't have time to do the whole thing on this break, but we'll continue on our next break.
3: Absolutely, sounds great.
2: Come on out, enjoy some treats at Forever Friends. We're here till 7 o'clock tonight, having an open house, broadcasting live. I'm Janie Morgan on

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2: I'm Janie Morgan, broadcasting live from Forever Friends Boarding and Grooming, here with Operations Manager Chris Ball. 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
3: 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So we have three large boarding suites, 12 kennels in each suite. Each standard kennel is a 4x6 kennel with a raised bed, comforter, blanket, water, food, all of the stuff, chewies. We've got flowers up on the walls. There's decor in here. We've had comments like, do you think the dogs care? Well, the dogs might not, but we do.
2: Well, yeah.
3: We want the atmosphere to be as home-like and comfy as possible for the dogs. So we, again, everything is based on, like, what is going to try to make the dogs the most comfortable as we can and feel relaxed.
2: This is really pretty. Really, really pretty out here. And it's so cozy. I wouldn't mind spending the night in one of these kennels.
3: Yeah.
2: You shouldn't call it a kennel because it's a room.
3: Yes. And generally we refer to them as suites. It is. And we don't board husbands, wives, humans. Like, we don't do that. I've been asked. I've had a couple guys say, can I book a weekend? No.
2: It's a great escape.
3: It is, but we don't do that. Right. I don't have the patience for that.
2: I get that. Well, come on out. There's snacks. There's
3: snacks. There's cookies. There's sandwiches. There's drinks. There's chips. There's salads. Take a tour. Meet with us. Ask any questions you might have about what we do, why we do what we do, and what services we offer.
2: And again, I will say, this is the only place I leave my dogs. I've had dogs for very years. I've never boarded them until you opened Forever Friends. And it's the only place I would ever leave my dogs.
3: Yes, thank you. And it is important to us that people know, once you leave your dogs with us, they're our dogs. Like, they get the same love, care, attention, spoiling that my own dogs get at home, that all of our dogs get at home. It's important.
2: Do you do foot massages on all four paws?
3: I will, yes. I've done foot soaks.
2: Oh.
3: You know, sometimes we get dogs that they're not used to running and playing and carrying on, and they get their feet kind of get sore.
2: Aw.
3: So, yes, we have Epsom salts, and we do Epsom salt bath soaks if they start looking like their feet are a little sore.
2: There you see. Would you do mine?
3: No. Again, like, I don't have the patience for people.
2: Okay. Come on out and join us. What's the address, Chris?
3: 4615 Fifth Avenue South. We are located east of Decker Truck Line on the old Highway 20. Just go past Decker, keep on coming. We're on the right-hand side of the road, gray building with a copper roof.
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6: Here's a K97 weatherology forecast. Ample sunshine expected today with daytime highs approaching 82. Southeasterly winds 8 to 15 miles per hour. Lows dip down to about 64. Tonight, clear skies. Ample sunshine expected tomorrow. High temperatures reach up to 86. Dry with temps well above average Sunday and Monday, and highs from the upper 70s to the low 80s. From the Weatherology Weather Center, I'm staff meteorologist Laura Lockwood. Right now, it's 70 degrees.
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2: Broadcasting live at Forever Friends Boarding and Grooming, I'm Janie Morgan, along with Chris, the operations manager. We're having an open house here today. There's food. Come on out. Have a sandwich, some salad, some cookies. I haven't gotten a cookie yet. Chris, what's the deal with that, man?
3: Well, I've just been keeping you too busy, I think, today.
2: Apparently. We've had people coming in. That puppy that was in, oh my gosh, a 12-week-old part doodle puppy. I was in love.
4: She's adorable.
2: She was, and she was pretty scared when she first came in, but yes. Then she was fine. Tell people what you do to make the dogs a little more comfortable when they first come here.
3: So it depends on the dog, but you know, if they're scared, we just take our time with them. We spend some time just sitting quietly with them, letting them kind of get used to us. We require a meet and greet before anybody boards with us or comes for daycare. So that is important to us because it is important that the dog come in. They kind of get a little familiar with our facility, with us, and it helps their comfort level if they see their families here talking with us. We're sitting, we're taking a tour, we're in the playroom, you know, they're checking things out while we're all chatting and we're learning about them. But we just try to learn as much as we can before they ever stay with us and give them that quiet time and extra cuddles and, you know, some treats or a walk outside or, you know, just whatever is going to work the best for them. We don't just put them in a kennel and just walk away. So we give them that extra time and that extra attention to make sure that they're feel a little bit more comfortable and take their time. And we don't push them to be super social. We don't push them to do any of the things until they're ready to do them.
2: Well, by the time the people left with that puppy, her tail was going 1,000 miles an hour.
3: So was her tongue. In my nose. In my mouth.
2: Ew.
3: Yeah, I was like, oh, honey, I do have some boundaries. I prefer you do not put your tongue in my mouth or up my nose.
2: Okay, well, yeah, don't we all?
3: Like, yeah, I mean, yeah, but...
2: Well, come on out. It's the open house of Forever Friends Boarding and Grooming. And we're going to talk about grooming next time.
3: Yes.
2: Next time we talk. Tell them the address, Chris.
3: Our address is 4615 Fifth Avenue South. We are east of Decker Truck Line on what most people know as Old Business 20. We are on the right-hand side of the road as you're heading out of town. You can't miss us. We're a gray building, copper roof. Set up back from the road, so.
2: Come on out. It's a blast. It's a beautiful facility. Take a tour. Have some free food.
3: Yeah,
2: and say hi. We'll see you soon. I'm Janie Morgan, broadcasting live on K97.
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4: Janie Morgan broadcasting live from Forever Friends Boarding and Grooming, along with Chris Ball, who is the operations manager. Chris, I have a question for you.
5: Yes, ma'am.
4: How can people get started if they want to, you know, they've heard us on the air. They're like, well, if Janie Morgan takes her dogs there, I'm taking my dogs there. Well,
5: they should if they don't, but they really should.
4: Yeah.
5: So they can find us on Facebook. You can give us a call. You can text us. You can stop out and see us. We're here all the time, 7 days a week. We are open to the public from 6:30 a.m. to 7 p.m. We have an app, so you register online. Of course, we have to have proof of vaccination, so your dogs have to be current on distemper and rabies before they can come for daycare or boarding or grooming. And then for boarding or daycare, we do require a meet and greet. Like we discussed last time, it is important for your dogs that they have the chance to come in and kind of get familiar with us and our facility. So, you know, it's really pretty simple. If you have any questions, call us. We are more than happy to go through everything with you. But we're here until 7 o'clock with food and treats and snacks and drinks. Stop out and see us. We'll give you a card. We'll get you set up. We'll give you a tour. Answer any questions you might have about our facility and our how we operate and why we are where we are and who we are.
4: Also, I wanted to ask you, what should people do when they're going to bring their dog? What do they need to bring when they're bringing their pups for an overnight stay? Probably not everything I did for mine.
5: No. So the only thing you actually need to bring is your dog's food and then if they have any medications that they need. We have raised dog beds, blankets, comforters, toys, treats, like all of the things. We provide them all.
4: Right. So the fact that I brought a shirt of mine so they would have my scent is not necessary?
5: It's not necessary, but we do have quite a few people that do it, especially when they first start boarding.
4: Yeah.
5: But again, that plays into that whole thing where, you know, when they come in and they come and they meet with us for the meet and greet and they get used to the sounds and the smells, and most of the dogs, you know, we go into one of the playrooms and they're off and running. Like they got toys and there's just things, and they're pretty comfortable when they come in.
4: All right, so come on out to Forever Friends Boarding and Grooming. Have some treats. I'm here till 1 o'clock. They're having their open house until 7. Come on out and have some fun. Take a tour. It is an amazing place. You're going to love it. 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
6: Kids and Friends of Spooktacular and the No Box Nationals returns this Saturday to the Humboldt County Dragway. 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
7: I'm Helena McNamee, and it's time to take a look at those markets again. Over on the Chicago Board of Trade, December corn is down 28 and a quarter at 472. March down 28 and a quarter at 487. November soybeans down 12 and a quarter at 1275 and a quarter. January down 12 and a quarter at 1292. December wheat down 19 and three quarters at 663 and a half. Over on the mercantile, October live cattle are up 292 at 224.80. December up 347 at 227.02. October feeder cattle up 597 at 344. November up 712 at 342. October lean hogs down 57 at 75.25. December down 87 at 67.72. With this Connoisseur Media Ag Market Update, I'm Helena McNamee.
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2: J.D. Morgan broadcasting live at Forever Friends Boarding and Grooming. Chris, this is my last break. I got to head out of here pretty soon, but you're here till 7 with an open house, right?
3: Absolutely. We are here until 7 o'clock tonight. We have sandwiches, cookies, salads, drinks, depending on your schedule, what kind of drink you want, and dogs and tours, and we can answer any question you might have.
2: Okay, anyone who's listening at work right now and they're like, geez, I really want to go out there, they still can. If you get up at 5, come on out because you're here till 7 and you'll still go give tours, right?
3: Yes, we absolutely will. And if you can't make it for some reason today, I do know that there is a few things happening in Fort Dodge this evening, homecoming being one of them. You can stop out anytime. We are open 7 days a week. You can reach out to us, schedule something if you want to bring your pup in. Stop out, take a tour, talk with us, see what all we have to offer, what we're about, why we are, who we are, and why we do what we do.
2: And I cannot say this enough. I was one of those dog parents who never boarded my dog anywhere ever until you opened Forever Friends, because I've known you forever and I trust you. And the first time I left my dogs, I still, even though I know you and trust you, I still didn't want to because I'd never boarded before, just like you. But this is the only place I'll take them. And you had never boarded your dogs before, and that's why you opened this place, right?
3: Absolutely. No one in my family, my brother, myself, my parents, we'd never boarded our dogs. We relied on each other and families and our kids to, if we had to go out of town, I just don't go anywhere usually, but to take care of our dogs. Well, you know, the kids are all grown up now and they all have their own lives, and it's hard to do that. So every decision we've made, from design to materials to our hours, it's all based on what do I want if I'm leaving my dog somewhere? How do I want to feel when I walk out that door? How is the experience going to be for my dog?
2: This is perfect, Chris. This place is amazing. Thank you for opening it, and thank you for taking such good care of our dogs.
3: Well, you are very welcome, and we look forward to meeting more of the dogs in our community and making them part of our Forever Friends family.
2: Tell them where to find you.
3: Our address is 4615 Fifth Avenue South. We are east of the Decker truck line on what is known as Old Business 20. We are on the right-hand side of the road, set back from the road a little bit, but you can't really miss it. We are a great big gray, dark gray building with a copper roof.
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4: Untangle the K97 weatherology forecast. Sunny skies this afternoon with daytime highs approaching 82. Winds out of the southeast 8 to 15 miles per hour. Tonight, lows level off around 64. Tomorrow, high temperatures reach up to 86. Temps well above average Sunday and Monday with highs from the upper 70s to the low 80s. From the Weatherology Weather Center, I'm meteorologist Jennifer Vujitsky. Right now, it's 72 degrees.
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1: Life is...
2: Take a look under your bed. Find stuff under there? What about jobs? No? Now try your basement. There's a pair of overalls that overall you're not so into anymore. A perfectly good laptop that hasn't sat in your lap in months. And even more stuff, but still no jobs? Well, you really have both. See, stuff is defined as household articles considered as a group. Sometimes this stuff is no longer needed. Wait, no longer needed? That can't be right. Because remember those jobs you were looking for? Those are really needed, and they're the stuff inside your stuff. 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
9: I scratched the ticket. I'm like, well, this birthday is a little extra special this year.
8: Cody said he was shocked after revealing the $100,000 prize. It took a while for the exciting news to sink in.
9: Yeah, after I scanned it with my phone, after dropping my phone a couple times and kind of like shaking, finally gathering myself and thought, okay, I gotta go back in there and see if this is the real deal, or hopefully it is, or maybe I'm just misreading it.
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12: Here's the K97 weatherology forecast. Sunny skies this afternoon with daytime highs approaching 82. Winds out of the southeast, 8 to 15 miles per hour. Tonight, lows level off around 64. Tomorrow, high temperatures reach up to 86. Temps well above average Sunday and Monday with highs from the upper 70s to the low 80s. From the Weatherology Weather Center, I'm meteorologist Jennifer Vujitsky. Right now, it's 75 degrees.
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4: I'm Helena McNamee, and it's time to take a look at the closing markets for Friday, October 9th. On the Chicago Board of Trade, December corn down 20 and a half at 479 and three quarters. March down 21 at 494 and a quarter. November soybeans up 4 and a half at 1292. January up 4 and a half at 1308 and three quarters. December wheat down 12 and a quarter at 671. And now over on that mercantile, October live cattle up 310 at 224.97. December up 350 at 227.05. October feeder cattle up 582 at 343.85. November up 707 at 341.95. October lean hogs down 77 at 75.05. December down 77 at 67.82. With this Connoisseur Media Ag Market Update, I'm Helena McNamee.
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8: Here's a K97 weather all-day forecast. Bright sunshine expected this afternoon. The daytime highs approaching 79. Winds out of the southeast, 5 to 10 miles per hour. Clear skies again tonight. Lows dip down to about 64. Bright sunshine expected tomorrow. Daytime highs approaching 86. Temps well above average Sunday and Monday, with highs in the upper 70s to the low 80s. From the Weatherology Weather Center, I'm staff meteorologist Laura Lockwood. Currently 79.
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3: Here's a K97 weather forecast. Bright sunshine expected this afternoon, with daytime highs approaching 79. Winds out of the southeast, 5 to 10 miles per hour. Clear skies again tonight, lows dip down to about 64. Bright sunshine expected tomorrow, daytime highs approaching 86. Temps well above average Sunday and Monday, with highs in the upper 70s to the low 80s. From the Weatherology Weather Center, I'm staff meteorologist Laura Lockwood. Currently 81.
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0: The Senate candidates, Ashley Hinson shows up every day to fight for Iowa. Josh Turek, he doesn't. That's why sheriffs across Iowa are endorsing Hinson. She's focused on keeping Iowa families safe by supporting rural law enforcement, deporting illegal immigrants, and stopping deadly drugs from reaching our communities. From expanding mental health care for veterans to taking on health insurance companies to lower costs, it's Ashley Hinson that always shows up for Iowa.
4: But not just Turek. 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That's Josh Turek. 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
7: Here's a canine. 97 meteorology forecast. Lows dip down to about 64. Tonight, under clear skies, winds out of the south, 5 to 10 miles per hour. Bright sunshine expected tomorrow. High temperatures reach up to 86. Clear skies tomorrow night. Lows dip down to about 62. Sunny skies and dry. Sunday, clouds on the increase by Monday. Mid-80s, Sunday, upper 70s by Monday. From the Weatherology Weather Center, I'm staff meteorologist Laura Walker. Currently 82.
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4: Here's a K97 weatherology forecast. Lows dip down to about 64. Tonight, under clear skies, winds out of the south, 5 to 10 miles per hour. Bright sunshine expected tomorrow. High temperatures reach up to 86. Clear skies tomorrow night, lows dip down to about 62. Sunny skies and dry. Sunday, clouds on the increase by Monday. Mid-80s, Sunday, upper 70s by Monday. From the Weatherology Weather Center, I'm staff meteorologist Laura Walker. Right now, 83.
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4: It is. God! Nate Kading does a handstand and a headstand for good measure.
2: That's a touchdown, Iowa. Desmond King. That's the way to shove it down their nostrils.
4: A bulldozer of a block by Robert Gowrie as he cleans out the left end. Here comes the record-setting touchdown. Marvin McNutt, welcome to the record books.
2: Touchdown, Iowa. Cooper DeShean read the play perfectly, and is that young man headed for stardom?
4: The game's going to end on this play. He fires downfield, gets caught, and into the end zone. Touchdown, Iowa! Touchdown, Iowa! No time on the clock! I don't believe what I just saw! Over Iowa! One, two, three!
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1: 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It's an 8 p.m. kickoff right here on the Hawkeye Radio Network. I'm Matt Randazzo, wherever you are around the great state of Iowa. Thank you so much for spending some of your Friday evening with us. It's the first trip to Seattle for the Iowa Hawkeyes in over six decades. 1963, the last time the Hawkeyes flew to the Pacific Northwest. And it was a good trip. Iowa won that game 17-7 and would love to see more of the same tonight out in Washington 63 years later. Tonight's game is the first of two Friday games for the Hawkeyes this season, and that's usually a good thing. Kirk Ferentz and company have won 13 of their last 15 Friday games. They've won four of their last five when they've played on Friday night. We've got a loaded first hour for you right here on the Hawkeye Radio Network. And as always, we start things off with your game day weather presented by the Iowa Soybean Association. 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
2: I'm Chief Meteorologist Rebecca Kopelman with your Hawkeye game day forecast. It's going to be rainy and cool for tailgaters ahead of the game out in Seattle. The rain chances will be tapering off as we head toward game time. There could be some sprinkles around. Otherwise, it stays chilly with temperatures falling through the 50s through the game. That's your latest Iowa's News Now game day forecast.
1: 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We'll have a chat with a pair of Hawkeye standouts, quarterback Deshaun Lee and running back LJ Phillips. We'll also get the Washington perspective and the national perspective of tonight's game with Fox's Connor Onion. He'll be on the call tonight on Fox. We'll also check in on the Iowa side of today's matchup. Tom Kaker from the Hawkeye Report will join us coming up in just a little bit. We've got that, Pat Anger, and a lot more to get to straight ahead. We're back in a moment. 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
6: Welcome back. It's Iowa invading Seattle to battle the Washington Huskies. It's an 8 p.m. kickoff right here on the Hawkeye Radio Network. It's time for Angerer's Analysis presented by Pizza Ranch. Score big on game day with food from Pizza Ranch. Whether you're tuning in from home or at Kinnick Stadium, Pizza Ranch, the favorite pizza of the Iowa Hawkeyes. Former All-American middle linebacker Pat Anger joins us now from the booth out in rainy Washington. Pat, it is rainy out there. A lot of Iowa fans I've seen on social media. What's the atmosphere like, I guess, weather-wise? And then also, plenty of black and gold?
7: Yeah, you know, our fans show up really well. Our fans are always very loyal, and they're talking about last night they had an event, and there was over, 2,000 people there, and yeah, it's really sweet. And so hopefully we can put on a show for them. There's a lot of excitement out here, and it's a really beautiful venue. And sitting here staring at, a lake or something, it's awesome. It's,
6: I was wondering where you got
7: to
6: go.
7: Yeah, it was something. I don't know. But, stadium's great. Atmosphere's good. I think our guys are ready to go. You could tell, it was kind of a business trip when we came out here, so really looking forward to watching them compete.
6: Hey, it's been talked about a lot this week, short week, flying west, struggles out west. What do you take of that, and how quickly and how nice is it to get to game day and just play football?
7: Oh, it's the best. I mean, all that stuff, all that talk, that's just you media guys trying to, have something to write about. That's all that is. Our guys are going to prepare just like they do every week, and and especially short week. We talked about this last week. Short week after a loss is always good because you get right back to work. You learn from what happened, you move on, and that's so huge. And I think it's really going to benefit us, especially on this short week, especially with our strong running game against this, pretty competitive but also different defense.
6: More with Pat Anger in just a moment. 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Delta Dental of Iowa and the Eastern Iowa Airport care about the water that we share. Pat Anger joining us right now. Big news, I guess, quarterback-wise. Hank Brown out tonight. Jeremy Heklinski gets the start. They've been competing, all offseason, all spring, summer, into the regular season. Your thoughts on the quarterback situation and an opportunity for Jeremy Heklinski tonight?
7: Yeah, great opportunity for him. Obviously, you feel bad for Hank. He's played really hard for us and showed a lot of poise and has grown tremendously as a leader. But it's next man up tonight. And the one thing that Heck has always talked about is that he's always preparing like he's a starter. And that's so huge. And to have him get that opportunity is going to be great for him. I'm really excited to see how he comes out here and competes. It's a beautiful environment. It's going to be a tough task against this defense. But I'm looking forward to seeing how he does. I think he's going to do really well. He's improved tremendously. That's the one thing, when you're competing for a job, the guys get so much better. The most improvements I made in my career as a linebacker was when I was competing for that position going into my junior year. And both of these guys.

0: have done it very, very well, and it'll be fun to watch Heklinski kind of reap those rewards.
1: It's the last of a brutal three-game stretch for the Hawkeyes. For Iowa to go 2-1 during that three-game stretch, go 5-1 overall, feel pretty good going into the bye week. What has to happen? What does an Iowa victory look like tonight, Pat?
0: Well, I wouldn't necessarily say brutal. I would say we had a lot of really great opportunities, and we've taken advantage of that. Obviously had a hiccup last week. But really what we have to do, and it's what we have to do every week, we've got to establish a run. We have to establish a run. We've got to get that going. Last couple games, we've played really tough defenses. We haven't run as well as we could. And we kind of got behind last week and kind of had to play catch-up. But I think if we can establish that run early, that's going to take some pressure off of Hank. They're going to bring more guys in the box. And then we're going to be able to open up our passing game. And then it's, hey, we can pick and choose where we go from there. So the run, the line of scrimmage, that's the biggest thing right now.
1: Stay out of the rain. Enjoy the game tonight. Good luck on the call with Gary Dolphin, the legend. I don't know if you've heard this before, but let you know who lead. I'm not going to say it because I know you hate it when I say it, but let Gary do all the work, okay?
0: Yeah, I get paid the same, whether I'd say one word or 1,000. So I'm really hoping Gary carries this broadcast just like he does every Saturday.
1: Thank you, Patrick. We'll talk to you
0: soon.
1: Thanks,
0: buddy.
1: That is it for Pat Anger. 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
1: 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It's a primetime national television audience for tonight's Big Ten showdown. Connor Onion will have the call on Fox. He's nice enough to join us right now live from Washington. Connor, thank you so much for doing this. We appreciate it.
10: Hey, thanks for having me. Wish you could be here with us.
1: Yeah, trust me, I do too. I hear it's beautiful out there. Hey, Iowa's been on the national stage a lot so far early this season. What have you learned watching Iowa from afar, maybe, about this year's version of Kirk Ferentz's Iowa Hawkeyes?
10: Yeah, I mean, tonight's going to be interesting, right, with a new quarterback. It's going to be interesting to see how Heklinski does, but I think they showed a lot of people that they can play with some of the top teams in the league a couple weeks ago when they beat Michigan. I know Michigan has their warts after losing back-to-back here, but the warts that they have are not on the defensive side of the ball, and the way that Iowa moved the ball late in that game showed us on film as we were getting ready for this game that I think there's more meat on the bone than we saw last week against Ohio State, which, again, that's probably a level of competition sort of thing as far as running the ball and what the numbers are currently. But I think we're going to see Iowa get back to, you know, probably 55-60% run tonight against a front that's not as good as those two teams. So, you know, the playoff conversation, is, as you and your fans know, is obviously very much alive with just one loss. And they got to have this one tonight if that's going to continue to be a thing.
1: You mentioned the Iowa quarterback situation. The Washington Huskies don't have that dilemma. No. Damon Williams is really good. What have you seen from him, and what can Iowa fans expect from the opposing quarterback tonight out in Washington?
10: Well, your fans, I'm sure, remember the bowl game last year against Vanderbilt very well, and Diego Pavia could get out and move, and he had some big scrambles in that game. So us as a TV crew, we turned on that tape this week and kind of compared it to what you're going to see from Damon Williams tonight, and there are a lot of similarities. The difference, I would say, is that Phil Parker and this Iowa front with four-man pressure, I think they can impact Damon Williams. He has a tendency to hold on to the ball. His offensive line is not perfect and hasn't played as well as I think they're capable of, but a lot of that's on Damon Williams holding the ball, getting cloudy pictures on the back end, which Iowa is very good at. And I think there are going to be some opportunities for the Hawkeyes to get home and sack him tonight, even though he is a quick, agile guy.
1: More with Fox's Connor Onion in just a moment. Hawkeye fans, make Monica's part of your home game tradition. From brick oven pizzas to Italian favorites and more, there's something for everyone at Monica's on the Strip in Coralville. Connor, you kind of talked about it. It's a big game, and despite the loss to Ohio State, Iowa fans and the Hawkeyes would love to be in that playoff at the end of the year. It's October 9th. Is it weird to be talking about that already for two teams that had those type of expectations coming into the season?
10: A little bit. You know, I thought there was a chance that this would be, you know, maybe an undefeated Washington team against a 1 or 0 loss Iowa team when the schedule came out. But Washington, two close losses, right? They lose two games by a combined 7 points. And then, you know, I was in that game really till the middle of the third quarter against Ohio State. But I don't want to speak for your fans, but I got the sense that, speaking to Kirk Ferentz this week, that if you would have told Iowa you can be 1-1 at this point after playing Ohio State and Michigan, you'd take that. Mm. And, you know, most of the rest of the schedule, I think it's going to be a fair fight in a lot of ways, and that's, you know, how Iowa is most years, where it feels like they can beat any team, it feels like they can lose to any team. But you win this one tonight, I do see a path to possibly 11-1 or 10-2, which, you know, we're having the playoff conversation.
1: Yeah.
10: That's playoff worthy in this conference.
1: Connor, before we let you go, the Huskies are coming off of two losses, so obviously motivated. Great environment out there as well. For Iowa to win this game, what does it look like in your mind before we let you go?
10: They got to get back to, you know, Kamari Moulton, 4 or 5 yards a carry. There were a few plays last week against Ohio State where I felt like Iowa had it blocked, and then, you know, somebody slips a block on Ohio State's defense at the last second, and it was a 2 or 3 yard gain instead of 8 or 9. And, you know, there were some ill-timed penalties, which we're not used to seeing from Iowa. So I think if they clean some of that stuff up, get back to the way that, you know, I know, Iowa fans, Big Ten fans know that they can run the ball. It's a boring answer, I know, but I do expect to see you know, kind of the Iowa that we're used to in the run game.

0: again tonight, and that's as typical, the path to winning for the Hawkeyes.
1: Yeah, people have called successful Iowa football boring in the past, and I think Iowa fans will take it for sure. Fox is kind of onion joining us.
0: Winning's not boring.
1: Exactly. Hey, thanks so much for your time this evening. Have a great call of the game. We appreciate you.
0: Hey, thanks for having me. Appreciate it.
1: Hawkeye fans, Green State Credit Union is proud to support Kirk's kids this season. 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Kirk's kids is yet another way that Green State Credit Union is involved in your community. The Harris Golf Cars Hawkeye Tailgate Show rolls on after this. 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
1: 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Before we get to team stuff, yourself in general, how have you been feeling, and how are you when it comes to getting out in the field and playing against Washington?
16: I feel really good. I'm ready to go.
1: You look at the room, you look at the running backs, you look at the offensive line. Boy, the pieces are all there. Is it just about putting things together?
16: Yeah, I mean, we had three guys that had 100 yards. Our offensive line, and we have the back.

0: that are capable to do it. We just got to go out there and do it. We're playing some really good teams, and it just hasn't clicked yet. It's going to click. It's going to happen soon. We just all got to stay patient and keep staying the course.
1: What have these first five games been like for you? I know you wanted to get here. Great spring one. Hit the ground running. Injury, obviously, a little disappointing. Has it been frustrating? Has it been exciting? Kind of talk about where you're at for your first five games.
0: I think it was definitely frustrating for me, you know, honestly, just coming in. I hated being hurt. I feel like not going out there with these guys, it hurts. It sucks. It's been very frustrating. And just the little things of being back out there with them again, you know, we may have lost, but just being back out there was so special. And to be with the fans and all black and putting on that uniform again, it was just special. And I love playing here, and I just love putting on that uniform. And it was just super special to be back on the field with those guys. And, yeah, it's been frustrating. And, you know, the fans have been amazing. You know, they've stuck the course with me. They've been kind, you know, a lot of kind messages, you know, and they could have easily been really mean, but they've been great. And that just shows to the program and the fans that we have here. It's a blessing to be here.
1: More with Iowa running back LJ Phillips in a moment. Hawkeye fans, cheer on those Mershman Seeds quarterback sacks by the Black and Gold during tonight's game. $150 donation to the University of Iowa Stead Family Children's Hospital will be made for every Hawkeye sack by Mershman Seeds, your friend in the field. LJ, can you take me into that room? Because there's talent everywhere. You guys seem like, obviously you're competing, but you guys seem so close, such good friends. Kind of take me inside that room, and what is it like being competitive but supportive maybe at the same time?
0: Yeah, it's super competitive. Like I said, we had three guys that had 100 yards. That's insane. Shout out to the offensive line, first and foremost. Those guys are amazing. But yeah, we just have, it's such a deep room. It's competitive, but I think we make each other better. And, you know, we want to see each other all succeed. And I think that's what makes this room so tight. So close. It's competitive, but we're close at the same time.
1: So it's a short week. Take me through that as a player, physically and mentally, how you prepare for one less day to play football.
0: It's huge, I would say, in the mental aspect. You got to be really mentally prepared. It's a tough defense. And so you got to be mentally ready to go. Physically, you know, you got to get your body right. You got to get rest. You got to be in the training room. But I would say it's more so focused on mentally, you know, you're losing a day. So you got to prepare like crazy.
1: The results weren't what you wanted last Saturday, but I feel like the weekend was pretty special here in Iowa City. Can you talk to that and being in an environment like that, playing? You've played in front of the fans at Kinnick Stadium, but that was just next level and the game day stuff. And what was last weekend like, maybe off the field for you guys?
0: It was electric. You know, obviously, you know, you're focused on the game, but I'm huge on the little things. College game day, that's so crazy to be a part of. I watch that every Saturday. That's how I start my morning off. But just watching college game day and having it here in Iowa City with our fans, and then the little stripe out, that was awesome, and all black. It was just special. The little things like that is what makes college football so special and makes it fun to be a college athlete.
1: All right, lastly, I'm going to flip it on you. Now you go on the road in an environment like that. Some guys like that. Some guys, I mean, obviously Kinnick is special. Are you one of those guys that are okay with being us against the world and going into an environment where everybody don't like you?
0: Oh, yeah, it's us against everybody. You know, that's kind of our mentality. And, yeah, you know, we're going to go in there. That's what the swarm is. We're one, we're together, and we're going to swarm out there, and it's just us.
1: LJ Phillips, stay healthy, and good luck against the Huskies.
0: Thank you so much.
1: 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Coming up, we'll get the Iowa perspective on tonight's Big Ten showdown with the Hawkeye Report's Tom Kakert. 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
1: Welcome back. It's a huge Friday night showdown in the Big Ten. We've got Iowa and Washington. Kick time, 8 p.m. Central Time, right here on the Hawkeye Radio Network. All eyes will be on Seattle this evening, and that's exactly where we find our good friend Tom Kakert from the Hawkeye Report joins us right now from our rainy Washington. Tommy, let's start, I guess, with the big news of today, and I think maybe expected news. Hank Brown out, Jeremy Heklinski in. What does that mean tonight for the quarterback position at the University of Iowa?
14: Well, Jeremy's had experience this year. This will be his first start, but more than capable of coming in. And Kirk's talked about it since the spring, that both those guys are right there next to each other on the depth chart. So I think it's a great opportunity for him. He looked good in that last drive against Ohio State, 5 for 5 for 67 yards, and got him in the end zone for their only touchdown of the day. So anxious to see what he can do in this game against a really, pretty decent Washington defense.
1: Tommy, you look at the injury situation. Iowa lost some players late last week. It looks like most, if not all of them, are ready to go except for Hank. Kind of any injury news, concerns, tidbits as we get ready for kickoff?
14: Nothing really. I think the guys who are going to be in there are ready to go. Sean Lee and Zach Lutmer, who left the game last week with cramping, are going to be out there. So I think everybody else pretty much ready to go. And now it's just a matter of going out and playing a good, clean football game for Iowa.
1: More with Tom Kakert in just a moment. 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Tom, you've mentioned the struggles out west. How real are they? And how does Iowa change things tonight out in Washington?
14: Yeah, they just got to kind of block all of it out. I mean, it's been kind of just weird, especially since these West Coast teams have come into the Big Ten, because they had that UCLA game in in the palm of their hands, really, and up 10-0 early. And

0: and let that one slip away. And then last year against against USC, had that game, you know, rainy conditions in SoCal that day, and just couldn't finish that one off. Had three offensive linemen go out of the game, and that probably didn't help things a whole lot. But they just got to block all that out, just come out, play a clean football game. This is a type of game that Iowa can win, just because I think they'll it's right before the bye week. They're going to have the focus and the energy to come out and just kind of play their best football and play a clean game. And if they can do that and limit turnovers or have no turnovers, they're going to have a great shot to win this game.
1: Yeah, Tom, you mentioned Iowa will empty the tank maybe here tonight with, with the bye week coming up. You mentioned a few of them. Give me some Tom Cakert keys to you flying home, Iowa flying home, more importantly, with a victory tonight.
0: I think one, Jeremy Heklinski's got to play a clean game. He can't have the mistakes, turnovers. He's got to take care of the football. The Iowa defense has to keep Demond Williams in check. He's really dynamic back there in both running with the football and throwing it downfield, and he'll come up and he'll scramble around and you suck you in, and then there'll be a guy running free in the back end and he'll hit him with a 50-yard pass. So you've got to be disciplined against him. And Iowa's got to figure out a way to get this run game going. The running backs are capable. The offensive line's capable. They've just got to figure out how to do it against these Power Four teams. You know, against Iowa State, they rushed for 93 yards, 58 against Michigan, 39 last week. They've got to get somewhere in the 150-ish range today if they want to win this football game, I think.
1: Tom Cakert, Tommy, enjoy the game. You can check out all of Tom's coverage from Iowa, Washington, everything Iowa-related at thehawkeyereport.com. Appreciate you, Tommy.
0: Thanks, Mark.
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1: Welcome back. 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
14: We're joined now by Iowa cornerback Deshaun Lee. What did you guys learn about yourselves maybe against Ohio State this past Saturday?
15: You have to play clean. You know, you're going against top guys like that. You got to be clean. The margin for error is very slim to none. So just the unforced errors, things like that. You got to, you know, penalties, all of those type of things, misplays, missed opportunities. You just got to play really clean when you're going against top opponents.
14: On the road, tough trip to Washington. You just went on the road to Michigan and got a big victory. Can you take anything from Michigan and help prepare for what's going to be a tough test on the West Coast?
15: Just our focus. You know, we played Michigan, going on 2 weeks ago now, so we definitely should be better going into this game. And just the focus that we had that week, this is a shorter week, so it's going to take even more. Just going with the right mindset, focus, you know, playing together. That's how you win games.
14: It's a short week. Talk to me mentally and maybe physically. Is it more difficult, one or the other, both, or is it just get ready to play football once again?
15: Definitely more of a mental challenge because you got one less day to prepare. So the mental aspect definitely is kind of more than the physical. At the end of the day, when you get out there on that field, it's a very physical game, and it's also the mental aspect of it as well. So you just got to go out there with the right mindset, and throughout the week, you got to prepare extra hard, you know, because you got one less day. So, yeah, I would say more mental than physical throughout the week, but on game day, the physicality ramps up for sure.
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14: Preparing for the Huskies, what do you see from them offensively? What kind of challenges will they present?
15: They got a lot of pieces, a lot of guys who are capable of making big plays. They run a lot of trick plays as well. So definitely a talented offense. You know, a quarterback who's been there for a while. He knows the scheme. He knows how to lead those guys. So he's very mobile as well, and so that's definitely a challenge. So I'm seeing a lot of talent on their offense.
14: Now you go on the road. Are you one of those guys that, as great as Kinnick is, and we know that, kind of likes going in front of a rowdy environment, us against the world? Kind of talk about the mentality you have to have when you go on the road in college football to a great environment like Washington.
15: Oh yeah, it's road focus, man. We talk about that all the time, man. You got to have that road focus. It takes a different type of focus, obviously, in Kinnick. You know, they're going to be allowed for the opposing team. So it's more of a challenge for the defense. And then on the road, they're kind of being allowed for the offense. You know what I mean? So it's different. But at the same time, you know, you still got to be well prepared. You got to stay focused just as any game, you know. So the focus don't change. But, you know, it's different. It's different factors and things like that when it comes to just the crowd and things like that. So
14: Deshaun Lee, stay healthy and good luck against the Huskies.
15: Most definitely, man. Appreciate you.
1: 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Let's welcome this week's University of Iowa Stead Family Children's Hospital kid captain, 6-year-old J.J. Ward from Davenport, Iowa. J.J. was born in May of 2020 and underwent emergency bowel surgery at Stead Family Children's Hospital soon after. Diagnosed with
14: Macronemium ileus, surgeons removed one-third of his small intestine and inserted a temporary feeding tube. Doctors knew that that type of obstruction can be a sign of cystic fibrosis, and tests confirmed that JJ had that disease. Cystic fibrosis causes damage to the lungs, digestive system, and other organs. JJ has been enrolled in cystic fibrosis clinical studies and takes medication to slow progression of the disease. Described by his family as spunky, JJ enjoys sports, art class, boating, and fishing. JJ Ward, your kid captain for tonight's game against Washington. We'll take a look at your Community Choice Credit Union scoreboard when we return. 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
1: 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Another big game. No Big Ten games tonight besides Iowa and Washington. Another one in the state of Iowa. It's Iowa State traveling to BYU. The Cougars, number 8 in the country. They kick off at 8:15 Central Time. Big Ten action tomorrow. Number 7, Indiana at Nebraska. Both teams 5-0. Kickoff in Lincoln set for 11 a.m. It's Ball State traveling to Northwestern to take on the Wildcats in their new home at 11:30.

0: Number 21, UCLA. Number 13, Oregon, a good one at 2:30. Illinois and Michigan State both looking for their first Big Ten victory of the season. That's a 2:30 kick in East Lansing. Maryland and number 5, Ohio State, a 3:15 kickoff. Number 19, USC and Penn State go head-to-head at 6:30 in Happy Valley tomorrow evening. And Minnesota, Iowa's opponent in 2 weeks, will take on Purdue at Purdue. Well, don't forget, the Hawkeyes will enjoy a much-needed bye week next week. We'll be back 2 weeks from tomorrow, October 24th, when the Hawkeyes make a trip north to take on Minnesota. That game time has yet to be announced. Gary Dolphin and Pat Angerer are live in a minute with the Wiffles Hybrids Hawkeye Huddle. This is Hawkeye Football from Learfield.
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12: Hey, welcome to our version of Friday Night Lights. Hawkeye football has come to the Emerald City of Seattle, hoping for a little Wizard of Oz magic. And while there's no place like home, Iowa found the road cooking in Ann Arbor just fine 2 weeks ago. And hopefully again tonight, the Hawkeye defense confronts one of the top quarterbacks in the game. Where have you heard that before? Like the last 3 weeks. And this young man's name is Damon Williams. The Washington Huskies dynamic 5'11", 190-pound scatback, who is a pretty good quarterback as well. He's thrown for 1,300 yards and 8 touchdowns, and he's an elusive runner as well. The Huskies' defense is aggressive. That's important to note because the Hawkeyes will have Jeremy Heklinski at quarterback for the injured Hank Brown. I'm Gary Dauphin. Good evening, everybody. Welcome to Husky Stadium in Seattle, Washington. For a battle with one of the newer members of the Big Ten Conference, former Pac-12 kingpin, the Washington Huskies. My All-American sidekick is Pat Anger. We're bundled up tonight here, man. It rained all day here, and the temperatures dropped accordingly. But, Pat, football's meant to be played in a game in weather like this. Hank Brown left the Ohio State game in the second half last week. Heklinski, in reserve against the Buckeyes, completed all 5 of his passes. And in the lengthy drive of the day led the Hawks right down the field to their only touchdown. Something to build on as 4-1 Iowa faces 3-2 Washington. And with that, we welcome you in to our broadcast in the home of Mount Rainier, Kirk Ferentz's favorite coffee shop or favorite coffee, and the defending Super Bowl champion Seahawks. And thanks so much for joining us along the Hawkeye Radio Network. The Seahawks are the defending champs. Pat Anger was at one time great with the Indianapolis Colts, and we're bundled up here. The temperature's in the lower 50s right now at Husky Stadium. Not sure what kind of crowd we'll have, Patrick, but the lead story continues to be quarterback Jeremy Heklinski with Brown's injury. Heklinski, they both battled neck and neck, as Coach Ferentz said, all through fall camp. Hank's equal for the most part was Jeremy Heklinski. He's in his third year after transferring over from Wake Forest. The butterflies should be subsiding, and he's getting his chance tonight.
13: Yeah, he is. Obviously, you feel bad for Hank because Hank's done a lot of really good things for us and been a great leader. But, next man up right here. And, one thing, obviously, competing going into the season, that makes you so much better. You're competing for a position. You're improving significantly. Coach talks about how they both got extremely better. The only bright spot pretty much from the last game was Heklinski's drive. So I'm looking forward to him, kind of continuing that momentum, having that confidence, and going out here and putting on a show.
12: Well, that said, Washington's defense is rugged up front. They've got a couple 300-pound bears in the middle at tackle, and they have a sturdy middle linebacker in Jacob Manu, the Arizona transfer, who's put up 30 tackles. He's notched at least 30 tackles, many of those solo. And they have a terrific safety in the back end in Alex McLaughlin. He's got 4.5 tackles for loss and 2 of the team's 7 interceptions. Quarterback Damon Williams led his team 77 yards and 15 plays last week against USC down in the Coliseum. They needed a touchdown for the upset. The Huskies turned it over on downs, ran out of time, but that last drive shows you what he is capable of and no doubt has the Hawkeye defense's attention tonight.
13: Yeah, he's dangerous. Watching him on film, I hadn't really watched much of him leading up to this, but then watched him all week and was super impressed with him. It's just his athleticism. We played some athletic quarterbacks this year, Underwood, and I think this guy, he scares me the most. He really does. There's plays that are broken up, and he improvises, and, he'll gain 20 yards on a 3rd and 15 when you think you got him bottom up. So we're going to have to make sure we're aggressive, but we're also controlled. We're going to have to cover downfield, went on first and second down. We'll have to definitely, keep an eye out for him because he can make some plays when you think that there's no opportunity for him to do it.
12: Damon Williams, he threw for 200 yards a week ago against the Trojans, but he can run for 200 yards real easy if you let him outside the box. And,